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1: Brookline Battalion Chief 3, Brookline Engine 1, showing en route to unknown injury accident. We'll be in front of 7912 West Farm Road 160, cross streets Decker Lane for an unknown injury accident. Crash notification, unable to reach anybody, Ops 2.

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0: Did you guys locate anything?
1: Negative.
0: That's clear. I'm going to mark it unfounded with the return. There was no cross streets, so I think we're good.
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0: I'm not showing that it came through on Rapid.
1: That's clear. And did you have any additional callers, or was it just that single crash notification?
0: It was just a single crash notification.
1: That's clear. We searched the area. 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

LR621 medical emergency, 1939 Peckhollow Road, lot 11, 62-year-old female having heart issues and is lethargic. Op 4.

LR-161 showing en route to medical emergency, 1939 Peck Hollow Road, Cross Street, Classywood Drive. It's going to be lot 11 for a 62-year-old female having heart issues and is lethargic, ops 4.

0: 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Go ahead for 632.
1: You need assistance.
0: That's affirmative.
1: Then, coming your way.
0: Received. Thank you.

LR523 medical emergency 4530 East Melanie Lane. The color is green sun that has a high heart rate and is vomiting OPS4.

LR523 showing you en route to medical emergency 4530 East Melanie Lane. Cross is Farmer 193 and Rhett Road for the caller's grandson that's having a high heart rate and vomiting. Ops 4.

Springfield Engineering, Springfield Lottery, showing en route to injury, accident, sunshine, and scenic. It's a two-vehicle accident. One is going to be a blue Hyundai and then a truck. One's complaining of neck pain, one female possibly unconscious. Civil 4 response en route, Ops 2.

0: have PD on scene. This will be scenic command. NGA will be out investigating. Letter A, if you would, come on up and assist.
1: Great, copies. We're going to be up here with the blue Hyundai, checking on this patient.

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0: Yes, sir. Do you guys have a patient over there that's going to be transported?
1: That's affirmative. We do have one patient that's going to need to be transported.
0: That's clear. Ours is going to refuse care, so we'll send the ambulance that way if they come this way first.

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1: Cox, that's clear. You have location. Just let us know.

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Mail burning trash causing lots of smoke in the area. The address provided is possibly where he's at. Either that or one of the surrounding houses. Caller lives at 3216 West Lynn. States that it is behind him and to the east. Ops 5

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Fire outside 3215 West Calhoun Street or in one of the adjacent houses. Ops 5.

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0: 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We're putting the fire out. It may continue to steam for a little bit.
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124 showing you en route, medical emergency 6042, East Farm Road 186, cross of Farm Road 209 and Farm Road 205. For a female who is in and out of consciousness, is currently awake and breathing, Ops 4.

Covered engine 81, battalion chief 83, motor vehicle accident, mile marker 93, eastbound I-44. Webster County is requesting motorcycle accident, single vehicle, PD and EMS en route, ops 1.

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1: Engine 81 showing you en route, motor vehicle accident, mile marker 93, eastbound I-44. Initial reports from Webster County is a single vehicle motorcycle accident. We are getting additional calls through our call center stating that it is an overturned vehicle. No motorcycle seen. Ops 1.
2: Battalion 83, same traffic.
1: Clear 83, showing you en route, motor vehicle accident, mile marker 93, eastbound I-44, for a possible motorcycle single vehicle or a vehicle overturned in median. Ops 1,

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2: Out to that motor vehicle accident as well, please.
3: Trevor to Engine 82, showing you en route as well. Motor vehicle accident, mile marker 93, eastbound I-44. For a possible vehicle or motorcycle, single vehicle accident, possibly overturned in the median. PDN EMS en route from Webster County.

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0: 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We're at the 93.2 eastbound. I'll have 93 command on I-44. Show me 81 on scene as well.
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1: We're in a bad spot on the interstate. Could you get a hold of MoDOT Emergency Response and see if they can send us a unit for traffic control?
0: Clear.

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0: Do you have an ETA on MODOT?
1: I doubt it. I just requested them. I don't know. They may be a ways back. If they show up on scene, then I need you guys to go ahead and clear, go back in service. So if you see them pull up behind you, just go ahead and return.
0: That's clear, but they really need to be blocking that road from before this turn.

0: 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I think we need MoDOT in front of the turn saying accident ahead or something.
1: That's fair. Well, MoDOT, I don't know what their ETA is, but I know everyone's in the right lane and they're moving slow enough now. Just go ahead and return to service. We've got enough vehicles here. 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
0: That's clear.

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1: That's clear.

0: 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We're going to be terminating this command. 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

Ryder 11, seizure, American Inn, room 215, 299 North 20th Street, room 215, female having seizure, not conscious or breathing. Cross streets, West Bridge Street, West Evangel Street.

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Springfield, engine 13, fire outside, 2530 West Walnut Street. Caller is explaining a loud noise, set off car alarms, and shook houses. States that it's not fireworks. Came from the back of the log point. States there is a fire in the back. Neighbor states that there is stuff burning. Ops 5.

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A high temperature, having a hard time getting around. 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
1: Responding to a 62-year-old female. She's been complaining of difficulty breathing all day. She did say that it got worse just before she called 911. Her pulse rate was 124, blood pressure was 170 over 90, SpO2 is 92%. She is currently on 2 liters per minute oxygen. We did upgrade her to 6 liters per minute, and that did jump it up to 98%. She does have a history of COPD, and she does want to be checked out at this time before she makes a decision to go to the hospital.
0: Copy. Be there in about 3 to 4.
1: Copy 3 to 4. Thank you.

charge, both fire and medical calls. 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

0: Springfield.
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0: 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I'm pretty sure Captain 12.
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1: Yes, ma'am. Joel Martinez in service. Hold on. That's for my Fox Camp 204.
0: I'm back in 55 after midnight.
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0: Letter 9, in reference to your call medical emergency, initial caller attempted to wake up a subject that was asleep at the wheel of a vehicle over a gray Toyota Camry. The suspect, the vehicle is now moving eastbound. The driver apparently has woken up.
1: Copy, we'll be back in.
0: Letter 9, I'll shoot it back in.

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In building A is an Atom, apartment A is an Atom 103. 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Springfield Engine Dentro, you're route to the medical emergency. 1858 East Shamrock Circle. It's for a subject that needs lift assistance, has uncontrolled bleeding from an injury. He fell and is bleeding from somewhere on his face. The caller's not been able to control it. It's a 78-year-old male patient. You're ops channels 4.

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0: Republic Engine 1, per Cox dispatch, the patient is given permission for forced entry. They're gasping for air.
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Springfield, Engine 10, Highway 11, Motor Vehicle Accident, Glenstone and Primrose, for a motorcycle accident with injury, south of intersection, off

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0: We're getting clarification from a county unit on scene that they are going to be at Kerr and Fort north of.
1: Copy. I see your last comment about them still being in the boom. Is the boom up in the air or on the ground?

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1: Copy. Do we have other electrical companies en route to be able to handle the electricity side of this?
0: I'm calling them now.
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0: 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If we can advise them, we'll want them to respond in emergency status.
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Springfield Engine 13, fire outside 3434 West Chestnut Expressway at the Maverick, south of behind the Price Cutter. Donation bins are on fire. It sounds like there are two of them. About 5

Engine 13 showing you en route, fire outside 3434 West Justin Expressway, the Maverick, stating that donations bins approximately 25 feet from the Price Cutter, possibly the King Food Saver, are on fire times two. Ops, five.

0: man.
1: Hey, if you can buy some utilities, that this is going to be the power pole most north on the south side of 44 off Fort and Kerr. We've got a bucket truck that is essentially energized, making contact with the main lines running across north and south of 44.
0: Clear into 5.
1: Turning off.

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Springfield, Engine 13, Springfield, Tower 2, Shangin Route, to the metal vehicle accident with injuries, intersection of South Main, West Walnut Street, two vehicle accident, one party's requesting EMS, awfully intoxicated driver, we do have a call in for PD as well, your option is one.

at a 2-5 VA with moderate damage. We'll be out investigating Tower 2. You can just stage for now. Engine 13 hots. Walnut command.

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Battlefield Venue 4 showing you route to the medical emergency stroke, 4639 South Wildwood Drive, cross streets of West Oakwood Drive and West Sexton Drive. For the caller's father, who's possibly having a stroke, you're up to channel 4.

Brooklyn Engine 1, try not to. Fire alarm 4374 West Meadowmere Street. Cross streets are South Man and South Canton Avenue. Matt Page, P is in pole 14. Smoke alarms are going off. Caller says that it smells musty inside, but they can't see any smoke or flames. Off channel 5.

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1: 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Medical emergency South State Highway, Double P Paul and I-44. Be south of the intersection. A male is laying on the east side of Double P Paul. Be wearing a brown jacket and jeans. They've not attempted to wake him. Do you have a full response, officer?

0: Republicans are out, a couple people on I-44, you can cancel and return for highway patrols are out with the subject not needing assistance.
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1: Ebenezer 147 command, go ahead.
0: We're on Highway 13, a little south of CC. Have you made patient contact?
1: We have standby just 1 second. We have a 27-year-old male, history of seizures. He's currently CNO times 4. Still trying to gather further on what the seizure looked like. And, so far we've got 97% room air, pulse rate at 81, and we're still gathering further.
0: That's understood. Do you know if he's made a transport decision?

0: Yeah, we're on Toronto transport decision. And further, we got a blood pressure reading of 140/90. And then just FYI, this driveway is extremely long. There are some pretty muddy spots, but I think you guys will be able to make it. Just when you come through those, you just kind of want to power through them.
1: Yeah, I saw that on our map. That's why I was asking if he does want to be transported to the hospital, just because we're in a large ambulance and it may not be great for us to take it in there if it's not needed. But if you can ask him again, I'd appreciate it.
0: Understood. We'll keep inquiring and I'll let you know.

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walkout for an infant, 4700 North 22nd Street, apartment F as in Frank 18, 4700 North 22nd Street, apartment F18, Cross Streets, West Air Park Road, West Calhoun.

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0: last unit re-identifying, go ahead.
1: Yeah, dispatch, this is Airport EMS. I need an ambulance to respond to the airport terminal for a slip and fall. I guess it's pretty serious. The police officer said request an ambulance.
0: Great, we'll give you EMS en route. Do we have an injury confirmation? Clear airport private.

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1: Dispatcher, report EMS.
2: Report EMS, go ahead.
1: Yeah, we just called for an ambulance to be en route out to the airport terminal. It looks like it was a slip and fall. It looks like a possibility of a dislocated shoulder.
2: Pretty dislocated shoulder. And did I copy it was near the security area?
1: We'll be on airport private if the ambulance has any questions.

engine 632, going to be at 112 Harper Street, unit 401 for a smoke alarm check.

0: 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The Senior Citizens Apartments, apartment 11, be a 55-year-old female, difficulty breathing, chest pains, having cardiac issues, first on 1101.
1: North Glenstone, again, 815 North Glenstone Avenue, room 240. It's an unconscious male. They can't get to wake up. Ops 4 is passing route, Ops 3.

Springfield Ladder 3 is showing you en route to a medical emergency at the Dogwood Inn at 815 North Glenstone Avenue. It's going to be room 240 for a male that won't wake up. Additional reporting party, nothing. The guest is not breathing. A full response is en route. Option of 3.

Southern Munster Fire Medical Call, Second Town, response of 499 South Walnut Street, 499 South Walnut Street, Fort Glen, at the Senior Citizens Apartments, Apartment 11, 55-year-old female, cardiac issues, having chest pain, difficulty breathing, higher heart rate than normal, Second Town, 1105.

0: firm goes.
1: For Springfield Division 4, the intersection of North Pierce Avenue and East Adams Street. Again, North Pierce Avenue and East Adams Street. We're advising ongoing issues just east of trash and copper burning. Pops Channel 5.

sprinkled in before showing you en route to the fire outside at the intersection of North Pierce Avenue and East Adams Street. Just east of for ongoing issues with trash and copper burning. Option 5.

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Again, 2746 West Swan for a general fire alarm, Ops Channel 6.

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1: 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Springfield. Cherry Street Court, again 1937 East Cherry Street Court. The 1-year-old unconscious, he is breathing, was beating, and then just collapsed. We will have a full response en route, Op Shams 4.

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Again, 2746 West Swan Drive for a general fire alarm. Cross streets of South Colgate Avenue and South Scenic Avenue, Option 6.

0: 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Full response will be en route. Child is breathing, optional 4.
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For one trip on a general fire alarm, Zone 4, Ops Channel 7.

Metal Field Engine 3 showing you move to the firearm at 4029 West Greenwood Street. For one trip on the general fire alarm zone 4, cross streets are South Ryan Place and South Timber Creek Avenue, Optional 7.

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Final offer call for engine 3 at 4029 West Greenwood Street. 31 trip on General Fire Zone 4. It's the exact same trip and location as the previously canceled call. The line company has been advised. They're going to attempt to contact the homeowner, and it will possibly be canceled again, but you can continue at your discretion. Hot channel will be 5.

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I'm Shelley Medical Engine 1 en route to the fire alarm at 4029 West Greenwood Street. For one trip on a general fire alarm zone 4, it is a repeat of the same trip that was previously canceled. They're going to attempt to contact the homeowner to confirm. Option will be 5.

0: regards to that Division One on main and private. 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

Utility 61, busyness, 392 Redbud Street, 392 Redbud Street, Cross Street State Highway, PP as in Paul, South Avenue.

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0: Rescue 41, engine 41, water rescue. Coordinates 36.987331, negative 93.363724. Repeating, water rescue. Coordinates 36.987331 and negative 93.363724. Closest cross street of Hidden Valley Road and Dollar Street. Three in a kayak. Correction, three flipped out of kayaks.
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0: 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Can you notify Battlefield to see if they can respond?
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3: 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Three subjects turned out of kayaks, two white males, one white female, contacting Battlefield Fire.

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Good, that's clear. 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
2: Update, I've got three kayakers stranded on an island. Not injured, not injured. We're just going to ferry them off.
1: That's clear.
2: I'll meet you guys on 5.
1: That's clear, I'm fine.

0: Battalion 21, I'm a...
1: I've copied GPS coordinates into the call notes given by Christian County. Further information on what's going on. There were two kayaks, one blue and one orange, with three separate passengers. One is going to be a white male, and a brown hair, pink hat, black shirt, and black and pink swim trunks. Second one's going to be a white male, brown hair, blue hat, white t-shirt, and blue shorts. 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They're needed rescue. Christian County will have response as well. Optional 5.
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1: Battalion 21 affirmative, it's in the notes. We'll see if we can get a map snip added to the attachments for you.
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2: Christian, brush 41, brush 43, engine 45 will be arriving on Dollar Street. Be advised we had to make an entry through a lock gate. We didn't tear up the gate, but if anybody calls in, that's the story.
1: Copy.

0: from Shelby Knox here, see if we can get there. Is there any good access point from here?
1: Copy that. 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
0: Understood. 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
1: 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The man down here is unsure where the Water Patrol boats are, but they think they may have already made the grab.
0: I'm clear.
3: Command, Purcellville County, State has made contact with all three patients. They are safe. 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

0: Battlefield reference, $200 in Clever, $200. 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

0: 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Christian County has requested that your unit continue for now or remain in the area. Stable.
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1: Ashgrove Fire, Farm Road 80 Command for Mercy 3221 on Ops 3. 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
0: You're going to be responding to a 60-year-old male, alert and conscious times 4. Blood pressure is 178 over 100. O2 is 99 on room air. Pulse is 80. Patient's been to the chiropractor a few times for rib pains. Thinks he popped a rib out of place. Wants to transfer to CMH in Bolivar.
1: Received. We're coming into Ashgrove now. We should be there in about 5 minutes or so.

Shepherd, engine 81. A motor vehicle accident at 202 South State Highway 125. Moving around but not responding, it's a 2023 Ford Maverick versus Chevy Malibu. Occurred on the street and pulled into the log point. Checked on the other party and is moving around, but would not respond to the caller when they were trying to talk to them.

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0: Southern Webster Fire. EMS call response at 150 Daybreak Lane, 150 Daybreak Lane. 66-year-old male fell over in his chair. Cops requesting fire. Patients over 300 pounds. First on 1356.
1: .125 command, this is Engine 82.
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0: Springfield.
1: Motor vehicle accident, South Kansas Expressway and West Sunshine Street. Back pain,

0: Southern Webster Fire EMS call, second tone, respond to 150 Daybreak Lane, 150 Daybreak Lane. 66-year-old male fell over in his chair, requesting lift assist. Cox requesting fire because patient's over 300 pounds, second tone, 1359.
1: It'll be just south of the intersection, southbound shoulder. Ops 2.

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2: That's clear. We're just going to stand down for the parade.

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1: Okay, sir.

Republic Engine 1 showing in Rapsville Medical Emergency at 453 North Douglas. It's going to be for a female having chest pains. Crossroads are East Logan Street and East Lee Street. Options 4,

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0: medical emergency for Springfield Benton 7 at the Concord Manor, 2350 South Ingram Mill Road. It's building C. Charles. Our caller's security that's out with a subject that's unconscious in the breezeway. They've attempted to wake him. He's snoring. Full response on route up 4.
1: 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It's apartment A, Adam, off channel 5.

7 showing you en route to the medical emergency at Concord Manor Building C. Charles, 2350 South Ingram Mill Road. Again, our caller's with security calling about a subject that's confirmed unconscious in the breezeway. Full response en route, that's 4.

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0: want a rescue for Ebenezer. It's going to be in the 6400 block of West State Highway BB, as in boy. We're basing this off of the caller's face, too. It's on BB, just east of Farm Road 99. It looks like it's where the Sac River crosses BB. We've got bad connection with the caller, but it sounds like there's someone that's being swept away by the current of the river. Off channel 5.
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0: 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It's in the 6400 block of West State Highway BB. Double B as in boy, just east of Farm Road 99. Ebenezer requesting your assistance for a water rescue. Right now we have reports of an adult female and a one-year-old child swept away by the current. The caller cannot currently see them. Off channel is 5.
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1: 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With those comments, let's give a second alarm start battlefield for us.
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1: 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Battlefield.

Battlefield Water Rescue. Request assistance for Ebenezer and Willard. It's going to be in the 6400 block of West State Highway Double B Boy. It's on BB just east of Farm Road 99 where the Sac River crosses BB. The caller says the current's currently floating towards the Bolton's General Store. The caller's adult wife and one-year-old child are currently unaccounted for. We don't have visual on them. The baby had an inner tube that was yellow, green, and blue in color. It's been at least 10 to 15 minutes. The wife is a Native American female. She was wearing a leopard swimsuit. Her name is Lily. The one-year-old is a male. He's Hispanic, wearing blue swim shorts.

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2: Battlefield Brushpoint, that's clear.

showing Ebenezer as well as Willard Rescue 1, Battlefield Battalion 2, Brush Truck 3, and Brush Truck 4 en route to the water rescue on the 6400 block of State Highway BB is in Boy, just east of Farm of 99, also east of State Highway Z Zebra. We just lost connection with the caller. They've had a bad phone connection this whole time. It looks like the river's possibly flowing west-northwest. It's been about 15 minutes since these two were swept down current. The caller does not currently have eyes on them. Again, the adult female, her name is Lily, a Native American female wearing a leopard swimsuit. The one-year-old is a Hispanic male wearing blue shorts. He had a kid-sized inner tube that was camo-colored. We have a full response en route. Off channel is 5.

0: 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Go ahead.
1: Our deputies responded to this.
0: Affirmative.
1: Could you have one of them go to Farm Road 115 and Farm Road 2? They're just south of 2. Monitor that bridge to make sure that they don't get to it or flush under it.

0: side, which would be Z as in zebra, if you want. Don't believe it's going to be over the road. Ebenezer's going to give a better insight as to that.
1: Copy, I'm going to commit to the west side. I'll get proof resources that way.
0: Ebenezer, Chief 1, Willard Rescue on Ops 5.

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1: Currently, we're going to be responding to that lock point on Double B Boy Highway with the boats. Is that going to be best for us, or do we need to go to another location? And second, I'm assuming all roadways are clear, correct?
0: Yeah, we haven't had anything over the roadways for a few days, so all the roadways should be clear. We'll be coming in on the west side. I'm not sure. Chief One will know the next crossing. I can't remember it off the top of my head. But we'll need to get somebody downstream.
1: Understood. We'll go ahead and respond to the original lock point for now. Right. Battlefield from Willard. I believe either 13 or Z Zebra, either one are going to be fine for you.
2: Yeah, I'm very committed on the recital. He's on the highway.
3: Dispatch Avenue, Chief One.
4: Chief One, go ahead.
3: Just confirming a deputy could go to that bridge.
4: Affirmative. There's one that's taking that spot, and then they also wanted to pass along. They have a unit with a drone.
3: Copy. Great. We're going to fly our drone from BB if they want to meet there and fly. That way we can communicate.
4: That's clear.
0: Try to find a place to dash it, I guess.
5: That's clear. I made the exit for CC. I'm off on the side right now.
0: Okay, so you're going to be on the east side of 13?

0: 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Ebenezer, Chief, on go ahead.
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2: I'm in the northbound lanes on 13, just south of CC at the exit lane.
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1: I believe we've got him out of the water. I got eyes on him. We can cancel Willard and Battlefield.
2: That's clear. Subject out of the water, Battlefield and Willard incoming to the water rescue can cancel.

0: and having Battlefield and Willard units to the water rescue off of BB. 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

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Will we units back in?

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0: 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I'm en route.
1: Hey, we're all good here, but on our boat is sitting on the side of 13 at BB, had a blowout, so we're getting ready to return from here, but the quicker we can probably get somebody to sit on it would be better.

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2: One on the roof on the bridge, where you
0: Sorry, I asked you to come down the driveway prior to the bridge on the north side at the east end of the guardrail into the field below the bridge where my Jeep's at. Even just manpower slang.
2: Receive, go ahead down there.

0: Okay, and I apologize. Chief is requesting some assistance from us down there, so we'll be out on Office 5, but I'll try to get that boat mitigated as soon as we can.
1: That's clear. I'll get over there and check it out.

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2: 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Are there any there?

0: Ebenezer Fire Alarm at the Woodland Manor, 1347 East Valley Watermill. Oxygen was 7. Ash Grove, go ahead.
1: Can you start a time and item for Ash Grove Fire and start EMS to the Ash Grove Firehouse at 503 North Crestview? And this will be for a 6-year-old, 8-year-old with a heat-related injury.
0: Ash Grove, that's clear. I'll get EMS started.
2: Dispatch Ebenezer. Can you send out to the fire alarm?
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1: Ebenezer, showing you around to the fire alarm, 1347 East Valley Watermill Road at the Woodland Manor. 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

0: in. I've got a 20-minute mark for you.
1: 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Okay, I was going to contact y'all in service, clear the scene.
0: That's clear. I'll show up and use it back in service.
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2: We are on scene, Crestview Command. 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
0: MASH crew, that's clear. I'll show you on scene.

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0: 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So I guess just look towards Woodland Manor for now, unless we can get somebody on scene quicker.
1: Receives 4-1 and after the fire alarm.

0: 200, I'm ready.
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0: Yeah, for Chief 1 or Chief 2, I was going to let you know, Engine 4 was going to go get that blue trailer. However, they're diverting to that fire alarm, so currently I don't have anybody in route to get the blue trailer.
2: 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We don't need it.
0: Okay.

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General units en route to the fire alarm at Mercy 1235 East Cherokee Street. 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

Principal Beaverton Rock to the fire alarm at Murphy. Security was still trying to investigate the alarm. They did not advise somewhere specific to meet them at this time.

0: 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Can you add Battalion 1 to the Mercy fire alarm and return Battalion 2?
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0: Engine 7's arrived at Mercy to a multi-story hospital. Nothing shown. We do have an active alarm going off. We'll be checking it out. Still trying to find where security's trying to meet us. We're at the south entrance right now.
1: That's Gravity. Is there on scene 7?

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1: Go ahead.
0: When I was calling them, he picked up the phone and just advised that you could cancel.
1: That's clear. Could you call them back and have them meet us at the south entrance?
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medical emergency, Willard Station 1 at 4035 North Haven Street in Greene County for a male hit in the head with a post, uncontrolled bleeding, Ops 3.

Medical emergency at 4035 North Haven Street in Greene County, across street of Oak. For a male who hit his head with a T-post with uncontrolled bleeding, we do have medical en route, optional 3.

Battlefield Engine 3 is showing you en route to the medical emergency at 2639 West Catella Lane in Greene County, cross streets of Scenic and West. 84-year-old female, difficulty breathing. Cox is en route. 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

Republic Engine 1, showing you en route to the fire alarm at 113 West Jewel Street in Republic, cross streets of Scott and Main for front room smoke. 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

Marshfield Fire Department pager test. This is a pager test for Marshfield Fire Department on June 28th, 2026 at 1836. 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

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Patient will be in a truck in the ditch.

192 Jasmine Road. Unknown truck color. RP says truck in the ditch. Male, no response. Blue fingertips.